0: Radio Icaro.
1: She work it, girl, she work the bowl. She break it down, she take it low. She's fine as hell, she's about the dough. Doing the thing right on the floor. And money, money she making. Look at the way she's shaking. Make you wanna touch her, wanna taste.

do what they told ya. Now you do what they told ya. Now you do what they told ya. Now you do what they told ya.